0: Stephanie Diaz. Breathe.
1: KVNE, I'm Adam, and are you thankful for the times that God has told you no? In the moment, you might be thinking, Lord, what are you doing? I have everything figured out. But as you sit back and look, you realize God's plan, yes, it was perfect all along. Lord, thank you for saying no, and thank you for your good plans.

0: Crawford. Thank God.
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1: Hey, buddy, what can I do for you?
2: I have a request. Can y'all play I Can Only Imagine?
1: Oh, that's an excellent choice and a favorite by so many. I'd love to get that on for you.

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1: KVNE, your voice of encouragement. Hi, I'm Adam. And you know, it's really easy for us to leave our Bibles on our nightstands or maybe on a shelf as life gets busy and all those distractions pile up. But remember, God's Word, it's living and active, and it's full of hope for whatever you're facing today. And it says, "Your Word is a lamp to my feet and a light to my path." So tonight, maybe before you go to bed, open up the Bible and spend a few quiet moments with Jesus. We got

0: What are some of the traits of a godly woman? The Bible has a lot to say about that.
1: She speaks with wisdom, and faithful instruction is on her tongue.
0: Do you bless your family and friends by speaking words that are kind and wise? Are you able to point people to specific scriptures that apply to their lives and needs?
1: Through patience, a ruler can be persuaded, and a gentle tongue can break a bone.
0: Are you willing to wait quietly for God to change the heart of someone in authority rather than manipulating or nagging? Do you influence others with gentle words or try to control them with harsh words?
1: It is better to dwell in the wilderness than with a contentious and an angry woman.
0: Does your spirit make it easy for people to be around you? Lord, I pray that you'll make us the kind of wise, gracious women that you created us to be. Women who reflect the beauty of Christ in every way. Amen. With Seeking Him, I'm Nancy DeMoss Wagmuth.
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3: 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The man behind some of your favorites, like Our God, and How Good It Is. From the

0: 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How about the Micah Tyler and Wren Collective concert as a stocking stuffer?
1: What is up, guys? It's Micah Tyler.
0: You probably know Micah from this song. Maybe you like this one more. 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
2: 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In Jesus' name.

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4: Hey, it's Katie Nicole, and this is the story behind my song, I Found Jesus. I've been through a lot of hurt in my life, and even in the moments where I wanted to give up on God, He never once gave up on me. And He gave me a reason to keep going, no matter how difficult things got. Romans 8:39 says, "Nor height, nor depth, nor anything else in creation will ever be able to separate us from the love of God." God has never turned His back on me once, but there have been many moments that I have tried to walk away from Him, and it led me to some of my lowest moments where I had no choice but to call upon the name of the Lord. And in those moments, I was still met with His grace and loving kindness. So if you've ever felt like you're too far gone, I'm here to tell you that there's a God who has never left you and He never

0: 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I found Jesus.
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3: Can I request a song?
2: Absolutely. What song would you like to hear?
3: Father, Let It Be by Sarah Walt Prophet.
2: That's one of my favorites as well. What do you like about that song?
3: Well, it's my grandma's favorite, and I also like it as well.
2: All right, buddy. We'll get that on for you. Thanks for calling.

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1: Hey, this is Linda Stringer. 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

0: 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Hold me up.
1: KVNE, your voice of encouragement right here in East Texas. Hey, it's going to be a great night of worship on November the 5th at the Belcher Center in Longview. Yes, Zach Williams will be live in concert. 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

0: James, featuring Evie McKinney. Shackles.
1: We move into the season of fall, which is the season of conflict and communication.
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1: Fall is where your true colors start to shine through, you know,
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1: And you start really seeing that person for who they are, but that can come with conflict. 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God uses winter to disinfect the ground and get it ready for the season of spring. So even when you're in a season of winter that feels cool, that feels apathetic, that feels frozen, there is hope that spring can come again.
2: More great insights from Deborah Falada today when you stop by FamilyMinute.org.
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13: What's up, guys? This is Micah from Lost and Found. Come and see what God has done. Tell them how much the Lord has done for you. And so this song is representing look and see what God has done in your life, in the lives of others around you. And again, pointing right back to scripture that every good thing and every perfect gift comes from above, from the Father of lights. And so this is just a great reminder to keep seeking Jesus and to see what great things God

0: and found. Look at what God has done.
1: KVNE, I'm Adam, and in this life, we walk through trials and difficulties that sometimes we don't understand. And then sometimes God uses our kids to help us see the situation more clearly. Here's author and speaker Jennifer Rothschild.
2: When Clayton was old enough to recognize that I was blind, he began to ask questions about it. And he also began to pray that God would heal my eyes. It was really tender and difficult as a mom, of course, to hear that. But he would pray that God would heal his mommy's eyes. So one day, he and I were playing a game on the floor, and we only have a certain amount of games we could play together. You know, he was about 6 years old, and it was like this one, he had picked a new one. Well, there were lots of little men and little balls, and as he and I are trying to play it, I'm knocking things over. So little men are rolling and balls are flying off the board, and our frustration was growing. And I said, Clayton, you need to pick a different game that we can play together. So he dutifully is picking up all the pieces, putting them in the box, and he's silent. And I can tell as he's putting all the pieces up that he's thinking about something. So when he finally puts the lid on the box, he broke the silence and he said, Mom, I was thinking. I don't think God is going to heal you here on earth. And I was so struck by that, because I knew how important healing was to him. I knew how much he had been asking God to heal me. And so I asked him, why, Clayton, why do you think God wouldn't heal me here on earth? He said, because I think if God healed you here on earth, you might love earth more, and heaven is best. It was such a profound lesson that he had the eyes to see clearly the truth, that sometimes God withholds what we think is best blessings for the place that is best.

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But friend, Jesus says, do not worry about tomorrow. Cast all your cares on Him, because He cares for you. 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
1: 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And tonight, you can give thanks to the God of heaven because his steadfast love endures forever. 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
1: Yeah, we're going to do that together right here on KVNE because God is good. He is enough. Always has been, always will be. And don't you love this invitation from Jesus that says, "Come to me, all of you who are weary and burdened, and I will give you rest."
2: Oh, sorry.

0: On the night you're falling all to pieces, you can bring your lonely heart to Jesus. 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
1: For King and Country, What If I Told You?
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1: Have you ever noticed how Tuesday night can kind of be one of those nights where the weekend feels really far away? 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
2: 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And every time my family's in the vehicle, my wife will crank this one up. 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

0: Gary, I'd like to start a marriage discipleship ministry at my church. Where do I start?
1: I think you begin by talking to your pastor. Let him know your passion. Let him know your vision. Let him know what you would like to do. I suggest you start very simply. Choose five couples in your church that you think have a fairly good marriage and tell them that you're choosing them because you think they have a healthy marriage and you want to have the experience of leading them through a marriage enrichment program. And then you choose a program. You can choose some from my materials or you can choose from other materials, and you take those five through the program. At the end of that, one or two of them will say, "Hey, we could lead a group like this." You recruit them. You let them lead the next group, and then you start another group. Doesn't take long until you're taking really scores and scores of people through a marriage enrichment program.
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1: You know, if you're a parent listening tonight and you finally got the house quiet after homework and baths and dinner, just the bedtime routine. Listen, I know that feeling in my own home with three little girls. Sometimes when the noise finally stops, you realize just how tired you are. And that's really a beautiful moment to let Jesus carry what you've been trying to carry. Cast your stuff onto Him. Face down.

0: Chris Frank, thankful.
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1: You know, sometimes we look at our lives, right, and wonder if we're making any kind of progress whatsoever. You know that God sees the things that we can't, the growth happening beneath the surface, prayers being answered in ways that we don't recognize yet, or maybe we never will, and character being formed through ordinary days. So hang in there. God's still on the throne, and He is enough.

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1: KVNE, hey, I'm your friend Fletch, and if you're worried about something tonight, don't spend the next 3 minutes, 3 hours, or 3 days rehearsing every possible bad outcome. You know, I'm kind of fighting through a situation like that right now, and I'm struggling to give it to the Lord, but that's the best thing to do. The Bible says, when I am afraid, Lord, I put my trust in you.

0: music, holding on. Praise God.
1: You know, one of the funny things about having little kids is that they can turn this 5-minute task into a 40-minute adventure. You can be in a hurry. Suddenly somebody needs a snack. They need to go to the bathroom or find a shoe. Sometimes God uses those interruptions to remind us that people matter more than our schedules. And I'm really still trying to learn that. But obedience matters too. My kids are learning that.

0: Often you look at a teenage girl wearing a skimpy outfit and you think she's trying to attract undesirable attention. But in her mind, she's thinking something totally different. Hi, I'm Mark Gregston with Parenting Today's Teens. 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
12: 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How many times did I want things to go my way, and they didn't? And then I was so glad that they didn't. Your ways are higher. You know what you're doing with me. And so, I'd never know how good your plans could be if it was up to me.
13: Yeah.

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1: 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And if you want to be a part of it, we sure would love to have you. All you need to do is join the music crew. 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We'd love to hear from you. 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

0: casting crowns. 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
1: You're already there.
2: You know, one thing that I'm still really trying to learn is that there are some things I can fix and a lot of things that I cannot fix. You can apologize, you can work hard, make that phone call or send that text, and take the next right step. But ultimately, things belong in the Lord's hands. So be still before the Lord and wait patiently for Him. Do what you can. Wait patiently for Him to work.

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1: For King and Country, Joy.
2: You know, I've got to admit, that's something that I've been struggling with lately. And I really, really struggle when my joy is affected. You know, the Bible says, the joy of the Lord is my strength. Lord, we need you.

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1: Hey, what do you say we take 60 seconds to dive into the Word of God together? Love these from Tara Lee Cobble. This is The God Shot.
2: From His fullness, we have all received grace upon grace. For the law was given through Moses, grace and truth came through Jesus Christ. John 1:16 through 17. Jesus is the fullness of God and the fullness of man all in one being. And God says this is grace upon grace to us. Grace is when we get something we don't deserve. We don't deserve to receive the kind of relationship we have with God. We could never earn it. The law of God reveals that to us. Moses brought us the Old Testament laws, and by the way, there aren't just 10 of them, there are roughly 613. These laws serve civil purposes by restraining sin in the world, they reveal God's perfection and our imperfection, and they help Christ followers be conformed to the image of Christ. But we can't live up to His perfect law. We need the grace and truth of Jesus. And thank God He gives it. He's where the joy is.
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2: 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The man behind some of your favorites, like Our God, and How Good It Is. 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How about the Micah Tyler and Wren Collective concert as a stocking stuffer?
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0: ways God gave.
1: You know, I'm really trying to soak that up and learn that, because people always warn me before I had kids, it goes so much faster after you have kids. 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Lord, help us to soak up these days. 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

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It's called Thank God. And it's something that I'm trying to be so much more diligent and deliberate with, about thanking Him for everything. 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
1: Hey, and before I wrap things up tonight, please let me pray over you and your family. 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
2: Hey, it's Katie Nicole, and this is the story behind my song, I Found Jesus. I've been through a lot of hurt in my life, and even in the moments where I wanted to give up on God, He never once gave up on me. And He gave me a reason to keep going, no matter how difficult things got. Romans 8:39 says, "Nor height, nor depth, nor anything else in creation will ever be able to separate us from the love of God." God has never turned His back on me once, but there have been many moments that I have tried to walk away from Him, and it led me to some of my lowest moments where I had no choice but to call upon the name of the Lord. And in those moments, I was still met with His grace and loving kindness. So if you've ever felt like you're too far gone, I'm here to tell you that there's a God who has never left you and He never

0: 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I found Jesus.
1: When I found Jesus.
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0: And that's who I praise.
1: Brandon Lake, that's who I praise.
2: Lord, would you sustain my soul with vision for the future, knowing that you have a tremendous plan and a hope for us. In Jesus' name.

Yes, we have ignored you. 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Arms wide to our homeless savior, but arms crossed to our homeless neighbor. On bended knee, unite us all, set us free.

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2: Girls today face crushing weight to perform, pressure to be the prettiest, the smartest, the most on trend, and to highly achieve within their personal arena of sports, dance, music, art, or leadership. Bottom line, your girl probably feels like she has to wear the gold star as her identity in some way or another. When you praise her, do you affirm the achievement or the girl? Does she feel she's earned your approval when she performs well? How about when she fails? Does that praise shift to criticism? For girls especially, this is her performance review, how she's measuring her self-worth in relationship with you. Rather than feeding the pressure, delight in your daughter. This is the way the Lord sees her, so point your girl to Him.
1: We are all called to raise up the next generation of Christian leaders. You can learn more about empowering girls through the love of God at raisinggodlygirls.com.
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We have a Co-Drive Collection Day coming up this Friday. 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
3: 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Y'all gave me love and joy and peace and just God's warmth with the music and everything that I listen to. 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

0: 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From author and speaker, Jack Eason.
1: I have some friends of mine who have quite the big dinner table. 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It's where everyone is welcomed and where lives are being transformed through the power of connection and care. I pray that you find that power of connection and care through the method of community today.
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0: We live in a world of quick judgments. With just a little information, we make judgments about the motives of politicians and celebrities and our children. 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They probe with questions. They listen and slowly determine what motivated a child's actions. Then they decide how to respond, not just to the outward behavior, but to the character they're shaping in the child's heart. For Family Life Blended, I'm Ron Deal.
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3: Hey, it's Katie Nicole, and this is the story behind my song, I Found Jesus. I've been through a lot of hurt in my life, and even in the moments where I wanted to give up on God, He never once gave up on me. And He gave me a reason to keep going, no matter how difficult things got. Romans 8:39 says, nor height, nor depth, nor anything else in creation will ever be able to separate us from the love of God. God has never turned His back on me once, but there have been many moments that I have tried to walk away from Him, and it led me to some of my lowest moments where I had no choice but to call upon the name of the Lord. And in those moments, I was still met with His grace and loving kindness. So if you've ever felt like you're too far gone, I'm here to tell you that there's a God who has never left you and He never will.

0: Debbie Nicole. 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
1: 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Well, ask God to give you His eyes for other people, and He'll answer that prayer and break your heart with what breaks His. 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
2: What's up, guys? This is Micah from Lost and Found. Come and see what God has done. Tell them how much the Lord has done for you. And so this song is representing look and see what God has done in your life, in the lives of others around you. And again, pointing right back to scripture that every good thing and every perfect gift comes from above, from the Father of lights. And so this is just a great reminder to keep seeking Jesus and to see what great things God has done

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3: Good morning, Mike. This is Ryan Ditcher, and you just played a clip of me from a long time ago where I mentioned that I hear about this white chocolate mocha that I don't like.
2: Yeah.
3: I just wanted to give an update that I did try it.
2: You did?
3: It was very good. I really enjoyed
2: it. You like the white chocolate mocha?
3: I like the white chocolate mocha.
2: I don't know why I'm so excited about being an endorser of the white chocolate mocha, but it is kind of fun.
3: Well, I really did enjoy it. So thank you for endorsing it.
2: You're very welcome. It is quite delicious.

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2: How often have you heard exasperated parents scolding their children, saying, "Why would you do something like that? I just don't understand where this is coming from." We shouldn't be surprised by sin, but we often are. We live in a fallen world. We are sinners. But God is not surprised. In Psalm 69, we read, "O God, you know my folly. The wrongs I have done are not hidden from you." If nothing can be hidden, there's nothing to try and hide. And since that's true, we can and should be quick to repent. The cross of Christ has atoned for all the sin of those who call upon the name of Jesus. Get more encouragement for your daily walk with Jesus at haventoday.org.
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0: Colin Alone.
1: No one has ever seen God. The only God who is at the Father's side, he has made him known. John 1:18. Renaissance paintings give us the idea that God is an old white man with even whiter hair. But God the Father is spirit. He has no physical body to speak of. This is hard for us to imagine since we're bound to the physical realm. And it's one of the reasons pagan worship often revolves around idols. They want something they can see and touch. The Father knows our struggle in this area, and it's one of the reasons he sent his Son down to earth to live and walk among us. Jesus is the exact imprint of the Father's nature. He is the image of the invisible God. If you have a hard time reading about or trusting God as your Father, if you steer clear of the Old Testament, maybe it will comfort you to know that his personality and purposes are fully aligned with Jesus. He understands you. He loves you. And he's where the joy is. To listen to the God Shot again or share it with friends, go to kvne.com and click the God Shot link.

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1: KVNE, Mike and Carrie. 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It's the best of Mike and Carrie.
2: Oompa, loompa, doompa.
3: Yeah, that's, if that's anybody, it's you. It's not me.
2: I don't know.
1: That's not it.
3: That's not it.
1: That was not our finest
3: hour.
1: You
3: just need to tune in.

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1: KVNA with Mike and Carrie. Good morning.
2: Good morning.
1: You know, when you got grandkids, it changes everything. And they keep you on your toes. So Elliot is 8, and so we're going to the Barnes & Noble, not for books. She really likes the toys.
2: Okay.
1: So they got great toys. And she says, what's the budget? I said, $20. She said, can we not have a budget?
2: Oh, interesting.
1: I said, well, you know, if we didn't have a budget, you'd spend $1 million.
2: Yeah.
1: And she said, and your card would be denied. I said, that's right. So we settled on 30. And she's starting to understand high finance now.
2: Wow, good negotiator.
1: She's coming right along.

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1: KVNA with Mike and Carrie. Now, Campbell's doesn't want to be Campbell's Soup anymore.
2: Why not?
1: They want to be just Campbell's.
2: Oh, okay.
1: They don't want the soup. Because there are other stuff. They've got Goldfish, they've got Prego, and they want to just be...
2: Campbell's has Goldfish?
1: Yeah, they're the Goldfish crackers.
2: I didn't know that.
1: So they're shortening to Campbell's. Other companies have done it, too. You think about it, KFC.
2: Right.
1: There's Dunkin'. They dropped the donuts.
2: True.
1: So we're going to shorten, too. We're just going to be K from now on. KVNE is now K.

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1: Hi, KVNE, where are you calling from?
2: I'm calling from Florida. I appreciate being able to hear you on my app because tomorrow I'm running my first 5K in 7 years after my knee surgeries.
1: Wow.
2: I'm doing it here. I know. I'm so excited. Y'all be praying for me. I'm so excited because I can get you on my app.
3: Yeah.
2: During my run, 7 o'clock Eastern Standard Time, guess who I'm going to be listening to for emotion and for encouragement and for motivation?
3: Okay, so it'll be 6 o'clock here, and as soon as we get started, we'll be cranking it up together.
2: Absolutely. I praise Jesus. Thank you.
1: Tell us your name.
2: Nancy.
1: Nancy. Okay.
3: So Nancy, thanks for calling
1: Nancy,
3: from Florida, and God be with you on your 5K tomorrow.
2: Thank you.
1: Hey, let's pray for Nancy right now.
3: Yeah, Lord, we love you, and thank you for Nancy and for her heart for you, for the opportunity you've given her to run and glorify you while doing it, and the healing that you've given her. And we pray that you give her, you sustain her and give her strength, help her to enjoy the experience and just know that you're with her the entire way. We thank you for her call and for listening and how you're using the music to encourage her. In Jesus' name, amen.

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1: This is Max Licato. The man near the pool of Bethesda didn't use the word stuck, but he sure could have. For 38 years, near the edge of a pool, it was just him, his mat, and his paralyzed body. And since no one would help him, help never came. Crowds of people, despondent, dejected, one after the other, awaited their chance to be placed in the pool where healing waters bubbled up. Can you envision them? And more important, can you envision Jesus walking among them? All the Gospels' stories of help and healing invite us to embrace this wonderful promise. Wherever Jesus went, he healed people of every sort of illness. And what pity he felt for the crowds that came, because their problems were so great and they didn't know what to do or where to go for help. My friend, remember, Jesus sees you and you are never alone. This is Max Licato.
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1: Mike and Carrie, you mentioned the delightful assortment of desserts in the kitchen. 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
2: Yes.
1: Trying to be careful, you know. And then I get an email with a recipe for a pumpkin dump cake.
2: I got that same recipe.
1: Right?
2: Yeah, and I thought, I want to make this for my family, what? But selfishly, I'm like, but then I'll eat it, and I'm going to cheat on what I'm... No, I'm not going to make it.
1: It's inevitable. It's in the name. It's dump cake. It just implies you just dump everything in.
2: That's exactly what it is.
1: And I love that it says easy to make. They're all easy.
2: Now, are you going to make it, or are you just going to forward this email to Lois?
1: My favorite part is that it says... easy to eat. 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I got no time for those recipes that are difficult to
2: eat. That's right.

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3: Hey, this is Ben Fuller, and this is the story behind my song, If It Was Up to Me, featuring Carrie Underwood. How many times did I want things to go my way, and they didn't? And then I was so glad that they didn't. Your ways are higher. You know what you're doing with me. And so, I'd never know how good your plans could be if it was up to me.
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2: Hello, I would like to request a song.
1: Okay, who's this?
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2: Chandler Bird.
1: Hey, nice to hear from you. 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
1: Oh my goodness, what an excellent choice.
3: Well, thank you. 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
1: Okay, bye.
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2: KVNE, another day that the Lord has made. We're rejoicing in that. It's Mike and Carrie.
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1: KVNE, good morning. It's Mike and Carrie. We're talking about when you realized you were getting older. I was looking for some tips on that, and I misplaced my cognitive decline show notes.
2: Oh.
1: But then I found them. It says to enjoy coffee in the morning.
2: Enjoy it.
1: Yeah, enjoy your coffee in the morning, and not so much in the afternoon, which can lead to lack of sleep. Try new things every day. 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
2: Get out of my box.
1: Stepping outside, you know, it kind of helps build those cognitive reserves, which is what we're all about here.
2: I really like staying in my comfy little box.
1: I know. 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
2: Get out and walk every day. Keep moving. Better yet, walk with a friend because you can encourage each other and boost your brain simply,
3: I like that.
2: Simply by being together. That's healthy.
3: How about getting a dog? Does it say to get a dog?
2: Your dog isn't going to help you much.
3: Are you sure?
2: I think the dog's fine. If you're friends with your dog, sure. You guys can talk. Whatever it is you do.
3: I talk to them. They just try to lick my face and I say no.
2: We're recommended to shower at night. A lot of us shower in the morning, but at night is actually better to help you sleep better and sleep more deeply, which is good for your brain.
3: Do they know what my hair looks like when I go to bed with my hair
2: That's an entirely different topic that we'll cover tomorrow.

0: cash. Jesus all along.
1: Mike and Carrie with one more brain tip.
2: Pray. 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
3: Oh, yeah.
2: It's physiologically better for you because it helps settle your mind. But as we know, praying regularly and have not only lower blood pressure, but are generally more content.
3: Love that.

0: Burton, where would I be?
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2: Get ready for a night of worship with the one and only East Texas native, Chris Tomlin. The man behind some of your favorites, like Our God, and How Good It Is. 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
2: I want to remind you today that our God is an awesome God. He fills oceans and forms mountains. He speaks and stars burst into light. He commands the armies of heaven. He is so huge and transcendent and eternal, and yet he knows you and loves you and wants you so badly to be a part of his family. He sent his son on a rescue mission to save you. He is not just awesome in power and majesty.

safety. He is awesome in love, and may we turn and worship him in response for all that he has done, all that he is, and all that he has promised. Our God is an awesome God. This is Phil Wickham, and I hope you're encouraged by my song, What an Awesome God.

0: days God gave.
1: Hey, VNE, it's Mike and Carrie. A university study recently showed laughter not only improves your mood, also improves your health.
2: Well, that's good news.
1: So we need to keep that in mind. Helps your immune system to fight off disease. There's several benefits to the laughter. And so we're going to provide some to this morning from Tim Hawkins.
3: First lady in the line, she walks up to me and she goes, would you put your favorite Bible verse under your name for me? Just your name and then put your favorite Bible verse under your name. Could you do that?
4: Okay.
3: Well, my favorite Bible verse is Psalm 34, verse 8. It says, taste and see that the Lord is good. Happy are those who take refuge in him. That was my favorite verse. But that night, I forgot the verse. I just blanked on it. You know how sometimes, so I'm thinking, I'm like, oh, it's Psalm something. I got to pick something. And I said, oh, I'll just have to make up a verse here. So I did. I picked Psalm 38, verse 7. Just picked it out of thin air. Psalm 38, 7. Okay, I did it. Like an idiot, I did them all that way. Tim Hawkins, Psalm 38, 7. Hope you enjoyed the show. So I'm driving home that night. I'm like, oh, Lord, I hope that was a good verse. Oh, Lord, could you change the scripture if it's not, just for one night? But he did not hear my prayer. So I get home and I look up Psalm 38, verse 7. And to my horror, it says, lo, I have a painful disease in my loins. And I signed it 100 times and sent it out in my own little mission field. Go! Take the word!

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3: 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Yeah, concerts are coming. 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
1: KVNA with Mike and Carrie. Good morning.
2: Good morning.
1: You know, when you got grandkids, it changes everything. And they keep you on your toes. So Elliot is 8, and so we're going to the Barnes and Noble, not for books. She really likes the toys.
2: Okay.
1: So they got great toys, and she says, "What's the budget?" I said, $20. She said, "Can we not have a budget?"
2: Oh, interesting.
1: I said, "Well, you know, if we didn't have a budget, you'd spend $1 million."
2: Yeah.
1: And she said, "And your card would be denied." I said, "That's right." So we settled on 30. And she's starting to understand high finance now.
2: Wow, good negotiator.
1: She's coming right along.

0: KVNA with Mike and Carrie. Now, Campbell's doesn't want to be Campbell's Soup anymore.
1: Why not?
0: They want to be just Campbell's.
1: Oh, okay.
0: They don't want the soup. Because there are other stuff. They've got Goldfish, they've got Prego, and they want to just be...
1: Campbell's has Goldfish?
0: Yeah, they're the Goldfish crackers.
1: I didn't know that.
0: So they're shortening to Campbell's. Other companies have done it, too. You think about it, KFC.
1: Right.
0: There's Dunkin'. They dropped the donut.
1: True.
0: So we're going to shorten to, we're just going to be K from now on. KVNE is now K.

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1: Christmas is coming, which means it's almost time for family, food, and presents. 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

0: 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I know a name.
1: KVNE, Mike and Carrie. Amazon is reportedly at work on a smart refrigerator that'll be able to track your purchase habits, predict your food preferences, and give you health and nutrition tips you didn't ask for.
2: Oh, wow.
1: It's called Project Pulse. It utilizes automatic scanning. A smart fridge system will be able to keep stock of your food inventory and notify you when something has exceeded its shelf life.
2: I'm telling
1: life.
2: You right now, I'm not comfortable with
1: you're
2: this.
1: You don't like it? You don't like
2: No, because my refrigerator's a mess. And it's going to say,
1: Step
2: excuse
1: away from
2: me.
1: The cheese.
2: You need to clean up your refrigerator.
1: I don't want any fridge that's smarter than me.
2: No.
1: Maybe too
2: exactly.
1: late for that. I think it's a

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3: Hey, it's Katie Nicole, and this is the story behind my song, I Found Jesus. I've been through a lot of hurt in my life, and even in the moments where I wanted to give up on God, He never once gave up on me. And He gave me a reason to keep going, no matter how difficult things got. Romans 8:39 says, "Nor height, nor depth, nor anything else in creation will ever be able to separate us from the love of God." God has never turned His back on me once, but there have been many moments that I have tried to walk away from Him, and it led me to some of my lowest moments where I had no choice but to call upon the name of the Lord. And in those moments, I was still met with His grace and loving kindness. So if you've ever felt like you're too far gone, I'm here to tell you that there's a God who has never left you and He never will.

0: Katie Nicole, I found Jesus.
1: When I found Jesus.
2: KVNE, good morning. Thanks for joining us today. It's Mike and Carrie.
3: If you have an early morning job, you'll get this. If you don't, you're probably still sleeping and you won't even hear it.
2: That's possible.
3: So we can talk about you. People wonder how we get up in the morning. How do you get up so early?
2: Right.
3: How do you get up in the middle of the night?
2: I think it's just a shift in the hours that you sleep. I don't think it matters.
3: Well, and it is simple in concept, not always simple in
2: execution. Right. Amen. I'm living testimony to that.
3: So the way I see it is you set an alarm, and then when it goes off, within a reasonable amount of time, I'm going to say a minute.
2: You get up.
3: You sit up first. You mm-hmm. sit up, and then you stand, and then you're on your way.
2: I feel like you're talking directly to me.

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1: You know, I have taken a nap after getting up at the usual time. And then, you know what? I found some pizza that wasn't done, so I've got a pizza in the oven.
0: Wow.
2: A pizza in the oven for breakfast?
1: No, it's not for breakfast, but, you know, it was left over. Isn't pizza pie the favorite of everybody?
2: It is very
1: Y'all
2: popular.
1: Y'all told me that.
0: Yeah, that's right there. Don't get me started on the pie thing, but yeah, it's a great meal.
2: I hope it wasn't somebody else's pizza.
1: No, it was brought home by Mama Bear, and there's just a little bit left over, and I said, I don't want to throw that out.
0: Claim it. You claim it. That's what you do. You take a nap and you claim the pizza. That is a good plan.
1: Thank you. I've got some fresh coffee, too.
0: Absolutely.
1: Thank you. Thank you very much. You're a good man.

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2: KVNE, Mike and Carrie with a driving hack. Got a driving hack. 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
3: Oh, I love that.
2: Well, yeah, that helps. We're hoping to be that station, and given your current listening choice, we're hoping to, we're well on our way toward that end. They say to be a happier driver, avoid stations that are too news-oriented. I mean, we get a little news, but just don't dwell there. Anything too heavy musically or content-wise,
3: yep. Mm-hmm.
2: It may not be good for your system. But something encouraging, something maybe hopefully funny, maybe a station that offers baby kittens.
3: I love baby kittens.
2: I think we're that station.

0: KVNE, Mike and Carrie, I'm running for Employee of the Month. I don't know why exactly. I'm not like building my resume or anything. I don't know why I have this desire to get Employee of the Month.
1: If we took a vote today among the staff, you'd be right up there. I think.
0: Well, the day is young. I could still mess it up. I thought maybe if I got a celebrity endorsement, perhaps maybe that would help my chance.
1: I'll be happy to do that for you. I'm just joking.
0: I thought about Bart Millard from Mercy Me. Remember when I met him one time?
1: Mike, that was in the bathroom, and that was from what I recall, you said it was quite awkward.
0: Well, I was just in there charging my phone. It was a radio conference, and I was just standing there waiting for my phone to get charged, and he came out of the stall, and guys, we don't talk in the bathroom.
1: He thought you were waiting for him.
0: Well, we just give the head nod, what guys do, raised eyebrows. Yeah. And I just stood there, charged my phone, and he washed his hands, and he looked at me and he said, "You just hang out in here?" And I said, "No, I'm charging my phone." And he just left. Maybe he's not the best candidate for my celebrity endorsement.
1: No, maybe not.

0: Jervis Campbell. Hold me up.
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0: you never let go.
1: KVNA, good morning. Mike and Carrie. Now, Carrie Parsons has a sparkle pen that is shedding everywhere she
2: it's
1: goes.
2: It's glittery. Well, it doesn't write in glitter. It was just a shiny pen
1: object
2: I saw at the Cracker Barrel. And I had to buy it. And I didn't realize that it was getting glitter all over.
1: Everywhere.
2: My face.
1: Everywhere you go.
2: Yeah.
1: And then it gets on other people.
2: Well, that's true. I'm not thinking of other people.
1: You're like a sparkle evangelist, spreading your sparkle everywhere you go.
2: That's good, right?
1: She has a sparkle message to share with all.
2: Yes. It's so pretty and shiny.
1: You got a little thing on your nose there.

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2: What's up, guys? This is Micah from Lost and Found. Come and see what God has done. Tell them how much the Lord has done for you. And so this song is representing look and see what God has done in your life, in the lives of others around you. And again, pointing right back to scripture that every good thing and every perfect gift comes from above, from the Father of lights. And so this is just a great reminder to keep seeking Jesus and to see what great things God has done in our lives.

0: been found. Look at what God has done.
1: KVNE, the voice of encouragement. Good morning. I'm Mike. She's Carrie.
2: And this may be exactly what God wants to encourage you with today.
3: I've loved C.S. Lewis's books, and there's this children's books. There was one called The Magician's Nephew, and there's just this little passage in it where they're all discussing the fact that they've landed somewhere on this magical horse, and there's no food. And one of them says, you know, you would think Aslan would have provided something for us to eat. And one of the other ones say, yes, surely he knows we need it. And then a third character says, perhaps he just likes to be asked. And I think there's something so profound in that. Yes, our Father knows our needs. But I think there's just such a beautiful thing about asking. It's simply coming to the person who loves you more than anybody in the world will ever, ever love you and saying hello.
4: You broke through a thousand fences. Been rescued from a thousand ditches.

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2: 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The man behind some of your favorites, like Our God, and How Good It Is. 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

0: On the night you're falling all to pieces, you can bring your lonely heart to Jesus. 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
3: 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I told you that three times.
2: A handyman was coming to our house doing some work, and he had a delay, and he wasn't able to come. And I asked Lois if he called, and she said, of course not.
3: Of course
2: not. I said, what do you mean? She said, well, he's a man. I said, well.
3: Oh, my goodness.
2: I said, well, good thing you're not married to that kind of man. She said, excuse me? I said, my major was communication. I work in communication. So I just took exception to that. I shut down for a little bit.
3: Really?
2: Basically, I stopped communicating.
3: Oh.
2: Turns out she was right.

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2: Now we have to go do real work.
1: Like office work and stuff?
2: Yeah.
1: All right, one more fun thing.
3: So long, farewell.
1: There you go.
3: I'll be to say next
1: year. Hey, it's the kids. Hey, kids.
2: So sweet.
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1: Yeah, okay. That's fine.
2: I think they're adorable.
1: Good night, everybody.

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0: KBD. So what does he say? Well, there's a whole book about what he says, and we like to break it down every Monday through Friday with our friend Tara Lee Cobble in The Godshot.
1: No one has ever seen God. The only God who is at the Father's side, he has made him known. John 1:18. Renaissance paintings give us the idea that God is an old white man with even whiter hair. But God the Father is spirit. He has no physical body to speak of. This is hard for us to imagine since we're bound to the physical realm. And it's one of the reasons pagan worship often revolves around idols. They want something they can see and touch. The Father knows our struggle in this area, and it's one of the reasons he sent his Son down to earth to live and walk among us. Jesus is the exact imprint of the Father's nature. He is the image of the invisible God. If you have a hard time reading about or trusting God as your Father, if you steer clear of the Old Testament, maybe it will comfort you to know that his personality and purposes are fully aligned with Jesus. He understands you. He loves you. And he's where the joy is. To listen to The Godshot again or share it with friends, go to kvne.com and click The Godshot link.

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Came any to be able to feel the Lord, to sit in his presence. Sometimes that takes some alone time. Sometimes that means gathering with other men and women of the faith. And in fact, coming up this weekend, the Deep in the Heart Women's Conference is happening, a chance to grow together with other godly women. 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

0: Beckham and Crowder. It really is Amazing Grace.
1: And there's one way to pick it up. KBNE. Hey there, I'm Nikki. And I say that because do you really know how many choices there are in this world for things? Like cars. My sweet Louisa, she might be gone soon. So I'm looking. I'm at the beginning stage. Looking for a new car. Yay, that's super fun. And there are too many choices out there. I'm just putting it out there. Too many. And that's why I'm glad that God does simplify certain things in life, including the path to Him. There is only one way. There is only one truth. There is only one life. And God, it is in and to you.

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1: Get ready for a night of worship with the one and only East Texas native, Chris Tomlin. The man behind some of your favorites, like Our God and How Good It Is. 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

0: kingdom. 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
1: Because he loves. How powerful is his love? We see it all throughout the Bible, including in 1 John 4, that he is love. Whoever lives in love lives in God, and God in them.

0: Jordan Feliz, next to me.
1: Thankful for that. KBNE, hey there, I'm Nikki. Thankful that he is there with us. He walks with us. He knows our struggles. And a few minutes ago, I was talking about one of the struggles that we're possibly in the process, the beginning process of having to buy a new used car. Because usually when I buy a car, I have it for years, like a decade or more. Not the case with this one. And it's not because it's a bad car per se, but I guess that specific year, 2019, there was some faults. And sadly, I did not know that. And it is definitely having so many faults and issues. So you kind of have to weigh your options. And there's a process to it of buying a new used car that is just so infuriating at times, especially nowadays with the 20 million versions and styles and makes and models out there. And I can't stand it. And maybe I'm not the only one. Maybe there's something in your life you just can't stand buying or doing or being around. Vent it. Let me know. 844-984-1234.

0: KBNE. Hey there, I'm Nikki, and a little venting sometimes makes things better. I've been doing a little of that, just venting that I'm going to have to go through that car shopping process, and it's just annoying, and I can't stand it. But you know what? We all have that thing that we're just like, really? Really? Why? And what is it for you? 844-984-1234. Rachel, what is it that you can't stand?
1: I've been in Texas for a while now. I mean, 15 years, and I cannot stand sweet tea.
0: Does it hurt your teeth? I've heard that before.
1: No, I just think it tastes horrible. It's basically just sugar water.
0: I'd have to ask, though, do you like tea at all?
1: I like tea when it's more like a flavored lemonade.
0: Oh, so that might be why you don't like it at all. Because if you aren't really a big fan already of tea and then you just dump a ton of sugar, yeah, I could see it being even more horrible. So I would say that you're fine. You're okay. Totally makes sense.
1: Thank you for the confirmation.

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0: Kylie Clemens, fighting for me.
1: Amen to that. KVNE, there I'm Nikki. He fights our battles, our struggles, and sometimes he gives us rest. And it can be found in a lot of ways, in a lot of things, including the snacks we eat. So, or at least comedian Anita Renfro has seen that.
2: When my kids were little, I did have a secret weapon. I don't know if you guys know about this, but it's the Oreo cookie. It's sweet, dependable. It's like the perfect boyfriend, isn't it? These little, they're iconic. They're wonderful cookies. And I have no idea what this stuff is, the magical mystery cream between them. But I know that even if it was stuck between two pieces of carpet, I would eat that stuff. And I don't know exactly what it is, but I know that if you smash it into a DVD player or into the vents of your car, that it releases a quite pleasing aroma. I do know that. It's classic, but do you know that they're always trying to improve the Oreo? Have you looked on your grocer shelf? They've actually like coated it, double stuffed it, made it minty, they've dipped it, I don't know what they've done to it, but you know what I would like for my money is if they inverted it and they would take the creamy stuff and put one little cookie between the magical slices.

0: Athletic, holding on. Praise God.
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0: Magnify.
1: Magnify your love, Lord. KBNE, hey there, and a good Wednesday. I'm Nikki, calling out for that because right now going through the frustrating process, beginning process of possibly new used car shopping. I can't stand it. I just can't. And maybe that's the case for you and you are needing the Lord in certain areas that just you can't stand or you just don't understand or it's just, oh, you need Jesus. 844-984-1234. Michael, you got a story?
2: Your car story prompted me to call because I'm very blessed to be able to get a new car because within 1 year, I have totaled 4 vehicles.
1: What? Michael, I am so glad that you're okay, though. Are you okay?
2: Yes. Well, I did have to have back surgery, but we're recovering. Started off with a white Nissan Kicks was totaled, then 2 Nissan Rogues, and then the last one was a Nissan Murano. So this go around, I went with a maroon Jeep.
1: You're like, maybe me and Nissans aren't working anymore.
2: Yes.

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2: Hey, this is Ben Fuller, and this is the story behind my song, If It Was Up to Me, featuring Carrie Underwood. How many times did I want things to go my way, and they didn't? And then I was so glad that they didn't. Your ways are higher. You know what you're doing with me. And so I'd never know how good your plans could be if it was up to me. Yeah.

0: Fuller. If it was up to me,
1: things would go smoother, right? KFNE. Hey there, I'm Nikki, talking a little bit about that throughout the show. Things that just you can't stand, things that have happened that just feel off today has definitely been the case. And things that could go smoother, right? What's it been for you? We want to pray for you too. 844-984-1234. Pat?
2: I'm having to take my horse to auction and have him auctioned off. I found out he's got some bad issues. That's how my day started. I haven't had the horse very long, just doing the checkup on him on the vet, and he got some bad news. And I'm like, oh no. So I'm kind of having a pity party, but you know, you get so focused on yourself when things kind of go, you know, off the deep end, you forget, you know, about others.
1: Oh, well, Laura, just lift Pat up today in this process. Father God.

0: 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We love being part of this community. We have several prayer pop-ups coming up.
1: That's wonderful.
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0: Alaska, real love.
1: Christmas is coming, which means it's almost time for family, food, and presents. Jesus Christ has come. How about the Micah Tyler and Wren Collective concert as a stocking stuffer?
2: What is up, guys? It's Micah Tyler.
1: You probably know Micah from this song. I'm gonna sing it. I'm gonna shout it. Maybe you like this one more. Don't know how you do it, but maybe you want to worship with Wren Collective. So be sure you pack a blanket, since we'll be nestled in the heart of the Christmas tree farm at Revere Farms in Big Sandy, November 28th. 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
1: That's our hope, KVNE. Hey there, I'm Nikki, and even though I've been talking throughout the show about things that have been frustrating me, and I've felt that, maybe you have too, how we deal with it in the end truly can speak volumes into who has our heart. Jesus should have it, should have our everything. In fact, Psalm 73 says, "My flesh and my heart may fail, but God

0: Amen to that, KVNE. There and a good Wednesday. I'm Nikki. And hey, Arquilla, what can I do for you?
1: Hey, nothing much. I'm headed home from work, and I was wondering if I could hear King and Country, Amen.
0: I think we can make that happen.

0: 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Jesus All Along.
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2: Father, let your kingdom come. 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
1: Will you take just a minute and join us for this noon prayer stop?
3: Hi, this is Matt Maher. Would you pray with me? Our Father, who art in heaven, hallowed be thy name. Thy kingdom come, thy will be done, on earth as it is in heaven. Give us this day our daily bread, and forgive us our trespasses, as we forgive those who trespass against us. 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
1: KBNE, hey, and a good Wednesday. I'm Nikki, dressed with a slightly long sleeve shirt today. Because did you feel a little bit of it? That coolness this morning? Well, soon it will be cold. And parents in East Texas will look at their kids and look how they're growing and get completely stressed out. But you could relieve some of that stress with, once again, our Coats for Kids drive, helping PATH and Longview Community Ministries. 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

0: 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Worthy.
1: Hey, this is Linda Stringer. We have a Coat Drive Collection Day coming up this Friday. 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Hope to see you there.

that passion for the Lord, man, there is something there. It helps us. It encourages us. It drives us to use our gifts and our talents that God has given us for His goodness, His glory, because we all do have some, and they're all a little different, if you didn't know that. In fact, in Romans, it talks about that. Having gifts that differ according to the grace given to us, let us use them. So, are you using them?

0: Days God Gave.
1: KBNE. Hey there, I'm Nikki. And this month is going to be my 41st birthday. And I feel that song even more as I celebrate each new year of life. Because he really does only give us a certain amount of time here to love on others and to celebrate things and celebrate people who are celebrating a new year of life today. Rachel Salcido, Jake Kirby, and Rebecca Smith, happy birthday, y'all.

0: Knox. Yeah.
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2: 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The man behind some of your favorites, like Our God and How Good It Is. 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

0: Crawford. Thank God.
1: Thank God.
2: Because sometimes that's all we can do is thank him. KBNEA, I'm Nikki. And hi, who's this?
3: Hi, my name's Chris. I was going to see if I might be able to request a song, Lift Your Head Weary Sinner.
2: Oh, Crowder song. Why do you like that one, Chris?
3: Thinking back in my life, you know, where I was, to know that there is hope that you can lift your head and Christ is there. He will definitely come meet with you.
2: Amen, Chris. Well, I've actually got that song coming up, well, right now.
3: All right, thank you.

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It's a process, isn't it? KVNE. Hey there, I'm Nikki. And the process includes also having moments to breathe. I don't know about you, but today, since this morning, I really haven't

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So if you're in the same boat, let's take a minute and do that. Ready? Breathe in. Breathe out. 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

0: Mercy Me. 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
1: He does. And sometimes it's right through random strangers. KVN EM, Nikki, wrapping things up. And when I'm talking about random strangers, sometimes they come along with random acts of kindness. And it was the case from 7 a.m. to 9 a.m. one day a year ago or so at a local coffee shop. A random stranger walked in, loaded $400 onto a coffee card, and one after another, people lined up and were told their coffee was taken care of. Well, this act of paying it forward didn't stop with only the money the stranger had put on the card. People actually began to feel the spirit and add $5 here, $10, $20 for someone else to be blessed. As a regular at the store, the man just wanted to turn the day into an irregular moment, to say the least. And oh, how it was. For a good 200 plus people.

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2: Hey, it's Katie Nicole, and this is the story behind my song, I Found Jesus. I've been through a lot of hurt in my life, and even in the moments where I wanted to give up on God, He never once gave up on me. And He gave me a reason to keep going, no matter how difficult things got. Romans 8:39 says, "Nor height, nor depth, nor anything else in creation will ever be able to separate us from the love of God." God has never turned His back on me once, but there have been many moments that I have tried to walk away from Him, and it led me to some of my lowest moments where I had no choice but to call upon the name of the Lord. And in those moments, I was still met with His grace and loving kindness. So if you've ever felt like you're too far gone, I'm here to tell you that there's a God who has never left you and He never

0: Katie Nicole. I found Jesus.
1: When I found Jesus.
2: Hey, Vinny. Hey, I'm Linda. You can find Jesus anywhere, even in the middle of the grocery store.
3: I got a Facebook message of a man. He stops on his way home from work, you know, one day at Walmart to pick up some things for his wife. And then he goes to the automotive section. And he said that he absentmindedly in the aisle with his cart, man, just starts singing the song Redeemed. And as he's singing it, he says an aisle over, somebody else starts singing with him.
4: And I am redeemed.
3: And there's a guy at the end of the aisle who is just standing there staring at him. And he said, the guy goes, what does that even mean? And Ed is just like, man, let me tell you. And just about that time, he said, the other guy from the aisle over who was singing with him, Kate, turns the aisle and comes up his aisle and says, look, man, I want to get in on this with you. And literally, they got down in the aisle with that man and just led that guy to Jesus right there in Walmart, dude. It never gets old hearing what God has done through the songs, because you know that's Him. There's no way it could be us. There's no part of the songwriting process where you go, now this is where the guy's going to get saved in Walmart, you know?

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0: Marsha Layton, Into the Sea. It's going to be okay.
1: Christmas is coming, which means it's almost time for family, food, and presents. Jesus Christ has come. How about the Micah Tyler and Wren Collective concert as a stocking stuffer?
2: What is up, guys? It's Micah Tyler.
1: You probably know Micah from this song. I'm going to sing it. I'm going to shout it. Maybe you like this one more. Don't know how you do it, but you're maybe you want to worship with Wren Collective. So be sure you pack a blanket, since we'll be nestled in the heart of the Christmas tree farm at Revere Farms in Big Sandy, November 28th. 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
1: Micah Tyler, perfectly.
2: KBNE, hey, I'm Linda. So I have a new football watching hack because I thought that I could watch the game after the fact, but my app wouldn't let me do that. You had to save it beforehand to watch it on demand. So I went to YouTube and I looked for Dallas Cowboys game highlights. Have you ever done this? It was 20 minutes. 20 minutes. I watched the whole game, all the key plays. I think I'm going to do that from now on. Maybe all the wives can convince their husbands to do that. So you have 4 hours free. Maybe all the wives can convince their husbands to do that. So you have 4 hours.

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2: Dusty Bibles by Joshua Queen.
1: Gotcha. It's coming up. 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
3: What's up, guys? This is Micah from Lost and Found. Come and see what God has done. Tell them how much the Lord has done for you. And so this song is representing look and see what God has done in your life, in the lives of others around you. And again, pointing right back to scripture that every good thing and every perfect gift comes from above, from the Father of lights. And so this is just a great reminder to keep seeking Jesus and to see what great things God has done in our lives.

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1: KVNE, hey, I'm Linda. So I just had the best lunch. Remember when you were a kid and your mom called you in for lunch and it was sandwiches? This brings me back to those days, those summer days of sandwiches after playing with the neighborhood kids. I had a simple ham, lettuce, tomato, and mayonnaise sandwich. I mean, we all love BLTs, but let's talk about the HLT. It is simple, it is delicious, and it comes with old-time memories attached.

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2: 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Adam is going to be out there. 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
2: 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Well, there was a recent report that came out, the Bible access list for this year, and it shows that more than 500 million Christians worldwide are facing significant restrictions on getting or being able to use the Bible in so many places. It is a crime. I want you to think about that the next time you see your Bible just sitting dusty on the shelf.

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2: Get ready for a night of worship with the one and only East Texas native, Chris Tomlin. The man behind some of your favorites, like Our God, and How Good It Is. 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

0: On the night you fall in all the pieces, you can bring your lonely heart to Jesus. What if I told you that I believe it?
1: For King and Country, what if I told you?
2: Hey, I'm Linda. So I'm the resident physical media movie collector. And I tell you about all the faith-based movies that are coming out. And I am so excited, counting down the days for Drummer Boy. The guys from For King and Country are both in the movie. It's coming out for Christmas. Go find the trailer for Drummer Boy. It's going to blow you away. Are you

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2: 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This is happening 4 days before Thanksgiving, the third day concert in Little Rock. I'm going to be packed and ready to go. I'm going to be in Little Rock, and I'm going to travel to the family Thanksgiving. On November 22nd is third day. Toby Mac and Chris Tomlin, don't miss out on this amazing show.

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1: You know, when life gets dark and unforgiving, remember you have a God that rescues. 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

Okay, Vinny, I've yawned I don't know how many times today, and I'm on my fourth cup of coffee. 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
1: KVNE, hey, I'm Linda. Maybe you're a mom or a dad and you're sitting in the pickup line at school and the little ones that you've already picked up or brought with you from home, you're trying to, you know, wait it out to pick up the older kids. And everybody's whining that you didn't bring snacks. Well, don't do what Tim Hawkins' dad did when you get out of there.
2: It's just different. Kids today through the drive-thru, you get whatever you want. It's all about your happiness. And just what kind of sauces? Does everybody got the sauces that they want? How many sauces? Three sauces or two sauces? Did you get the cheese or the malt or whatever? Did you get a large drink? Or, because we want you to be happy all the time. And I just want to say,
3: when I was a kid, my dad would have a carload full of us pull up to McDonald's drive-thru, order an apple pie for himself, and drive away. Didn't even look back. I'm in the back seat like Oliver Twist.
2: Father, can I just smell your pie, Father? Just one gentle whiff of your sweet pie. Oh, it is glorious, Father. One day I shall have my own pie.

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I've been

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1: Hey, I'm Linda. 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
2: Hey, this is Ben Fuller, and this is the story behind my song, If It Was Up to Me, featuring Carrie Underwood. 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
1: Okay, I can see if I can play that one for you. What's your name?
2: Colin.
1: Hey, Colin, thanks for listening this afternoon. You have a good one.
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0: Holland, alone.
1: Christmas is coming, which means it's almost time for family, food, and presents. Jesus Christ has come. How about the Micah Tyler and Wren Collective concert as a stocking stuffer?
2: What is up, guys? It's Micah Tyler.
1: You probably know Micah from this song. I'm gonna sing it. I'm gonna shout it. Maybe you like this one more. Don't know how you do it, but maybe you want to worship with Wren Collective. So be sure you pack a blanket, since we'll be nestled in the heart of the Christmas tree farm at Revere Farms in Big Sandy, November 28th. 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
1: 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Lord, we pray for him to find healthy ways to deal with his stress and for him to surrender his life to you, Lord, and live his life for your glory. 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In Jesus' name, amen.

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1: JJ Weeks Band. 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
2: Okay, Vinny, I've been watching Lacey's posts about her trip to Mayberry. Remember in the Andy Griffith show, they actually went to Mayberry. This is a place I did not even know existed. Now it is a bucket list item for me. Adams, got your encouragement next. 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
1: KVNE, I'm Adam, in for Lacey here tonight. Hey, thanks for being with us. And I'm loving this reminder from Leanna Crawford that you can thank God even when he says no, because his plans are always best.

0: 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Thank God.
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1: Hi, KVNE. Who's this?
2: Carter.
1: Hey, buddy. What can I do for you?
2: I was wondering if we could listen to Good Day by Forrest Frank.
1: I think we probably can make that happen. Why do you like that song, Carter?
2: It just reminds me to have a very good day.
1: Hey, that's a great reason. Are you having a good day today?
2: Yes, other than getting hit in the lip.
1: Yikes. Are you going to be okay, buddy?
2: Yeah, I'll be fine.
1: All right, buddy. Hey, just rub some dirt on it and everything will be fine. Hey, we'll get that song on for you right away.
2: Okay. Thank you. Okay. I'm about to

0: McDonald. 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
1: KVNE, I'm Adam, and during life's most difficult seasons, it's amazing how God will use our kids to remind us of His goodness and His faithfulness to us. Here's author and pastor Erwin McManus.
2: When my kids were young, I began taking them with me around the world. I wanted them to experience cultures and countries and people and languages and food. And so I alternated the trips. My son Aaron would get to go, then my daughter Mariah would get to go. But my daughter Mariah was terrified of flying. So each time it was her turn, she gave it up for Aaron. And so Aaron began traveling all over the world. In fact, went over 30 different countries. And then Mariah realized that she was missing out on one of the greatest experiences in life. So she said, wait a minute, it's my turn. And I took her with me to Bangkok. She was around 10 years old. It was an extraordinary experience. And we were on our last day in the middle of Bangkok, Thailand. And it was so crowded and so busy. And we had about 40 people with us. And 20 of them crossed a really busy street. And 20 of us waited. And Mariah decided that she was going to catch up with the rest of the group and began running across the street. And I watched my little girl as a car hit her head on and threw her across the road like a rag doll. In that moment, I thought I had just lost my daughter. I could not believe that I was taking her on this adventure with God. This moment where she experienced her faith at a deeper level, and then this is where her life is going to end. I ran across the street and I picked her up, and before I knew it, she was absolutely fine. I mean, there must have been hundreds of people who stopped in the middle of the road and people asking if they could take her to the hospital, and my heart was pounding against my chest. And as we began walking from the scene, she looked at me, and instead of wondering why this happened to her, she looked at me and said, "Daddy, I'm your miracle in Bangkok." I love the fact that this moment when she could have lost her faith, what actually happened is she had this overwhelming realization that in the middle of Bangkok, in the middle of this place across the world, God met her in her most difficult moment.

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2: 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The man behind some of your favorites, like Our God and How Good It Is. 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
2: 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And this has been a bucket list item for me for so many years. And I finally get to cross it off. I get to see Chris Tomlin live in concert. Finally, I am pumped. It's on October 27th at the Rogers Spiritual Life Center on the campus of East Texas Baptist University in Marshall. And guess what? 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It's going to be a great night of worship. 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
1: Maybe you're driving home right now and the music is playing, the windows are down, and just for a minute, you know, everything feels okay. 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The Bible says, "This is the day the Lord has made. 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

KVNE. And mom, maybe you're sitting at the table tonight watching your kids eat dinner. 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

0: Hey, this is Linda Stringer. We have a Coat Drive Collection Day coming up this Friday. 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
1: Sick and tired of being sick and tired. 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
1: 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Who's this?
2: Emily. I would like to request the song Hold Me by Jamie Grace.
1: What do you love about that song, Emily?
2: Because it reminds me that God is with me every day and I can go to Him for anything.

0: Jervis Campbell. Hold me up.
1: Maybe you're in a valley right now and you didn't expect to be there. But here's what's so wonderful about Jesus. He doesn't wait for you on the mountaintop. He meets you right there in the valley. Even though I walk through the darkest valley, I will fear no evil, for you are with me. He's right there with you tonight. You can't see.

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0: Christmas is coming, which means it's almost time for family, food, and presents. Jesus Christ has come. How about the Micah Tyler and Wren Collective concert as a stocking stuffer?
1: What is up, guys? It's Micah Tyler.
0: You probably know Micah from this song. I'm gonna sing it. I'm gonna shout it. Maybe you like this one more. Maybe you want to worship with Wren Collective. Your name is power. So be sure you pack a blanket, since we'll be nestled in the heart of the Christmas tree farm at Revere Farms in Big Sandy, November 28th. 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
7: What's up, guys? This is Micah from Lost and Found. Come and see what God has done. 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And so this song is representing look and see what God has done in your life, in the lives of others around you. 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And so this is just a great reminder to keep seeking Jesus and to see what great things God has done in our lives.

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